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All right, so if you are a Nashville fan, you're going to love that the NFL owners officially decided yesterday to give Nashville the 2030 Super Bowl. Super Bowl in Music City. Sign us up.

Della Langley, 106.7 KJO Country. Some good news for you. We've got Brian Martin, Nate Smith, Luke Combs, and Blake Shelton coming up too. Here's Shaboozey on KJO.

K-Jug Country, still my favorite show I think I've ever seen at the Tulare County Fair. Snake Smith, the Bulletproof on K-Jug.

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1: Today we learned about Dolly Parton. 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
2: 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And they said, well, let's go over there. And I said, no, we can't go in the yard. You know, they must have security. And they dared me to streak through the yard because I was back when everybody was streaking. Right. And they kept daring me, and Double Dog dared me, and I just couldn't take it. So I just stripped down and ran across the yard and jumped back in the car and put my clothes on. And I don't think he saw me. But if he did, I didn't impress him much.
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2: 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South Valley 198 westbound at Plaza Drive off ramp and on injury accident there. Avenue 308 at Road 68. Road is still closed. 99 northbound Avenue 24 off ramp. Dog running in and out of the road. Road is closed at West Metheny Avenue and South Pratt as well. Kings County Front Street at 13th Avenue hit and run with no injuries. Fresno 41 at West Mount Whitney Avenue, a non-injury collision there. Click it or ticket, buckle up, make it an easy, safe drive this afternoon. It's Randy Hendricks right here with traffic.
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4: Hot today despite the increasing clouds.

0: clouds. Good afternoon, South Valley. Hope your Wednesday is going great. Partly cloudy for the rest of the daylight hours with highs in the low 90s. Clearing skies tonight. Overnight lows in the mid-50s. Perfect sunshine on Thursday and getting hotter again. Mid-90s for high temperatures. Mid to upper 90s for Friday. That's a little hotter than the day before, but a cooling trend kicks in for Memorial Day weekend. Don't get too excited. We'll still be above normal, but the cooling continues into next week. For Porterville, expect an overnight low of 56, Thursday's high 96. Hanford's overnight low also 56, and on Thursday, 95 degrees. With the Central Valley's most accurate forecast, I'm KC 24 Chief Meteorologist AJ Fox.
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7: Hot today despite the increasing clouds. Good afternoon, South Valley. Hope your Wednesday is going great. Partly cloudy for the rest of the daylight hours with highs in the low 90s. Clearing skies tonight. Overnight lows in the mid-50s. Perfect sunshine on Thursday and getting hotter again. Mid-90s for high temperatures. Mid to upper 90s for Friday. That's a little hotter than the day before, but a cooling trend kicks in for Memorial Day weekend. Don't get too excited. It'll still be above normal, but the cooling continues into next week. For Porterville, expect an overnight low of 56, Thursday's high 96. Hanford's overnight low also 56, and on Thursday, 95 degrees. With the Central Valley's most accurate forecast, I'm KC24 Chief Meteorologist AJ Fox.
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0: 106.7 K-Junk Country. I love that Bailey Zimmerman is dropping a cover of Miley Cyrus's The Climb this Friday. I've seen a clip. He's good.
1: Well, I was only scared of the devil and her dad.

0: Kane Brown, I can feel it. Stand by, getting ready in just a few minutes for Parmalee and Chris Jansen coming up. Morgan Wallen and Cody Johnson, too, on KJAX.
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Dub, and somehow I missed this the first time around, but TikTok is back with a wellness hack that, well, it sounds like it was invented by a gym teacher who hated children. The move is simple. You wake up and jump 50 times. That's it. 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

I haven't been up to Canada in a minute, but the one thing I do remember is they don't allow news on social media. So your feed is a lot more peaceful. Like any news stories, not allowed to be posted on social media. It's like the old days of Facebook when it was just pictures of food you ate and cats.

What is something you wish your phone can do that it currently cannot? They did a survey of things that people are hoping phones are able to do in the next 10 years, and let's just say it might be able to read your mind, which sounds cool until it starts judging your Amazon cart. Hang tight. The highlights coming up.

0: Here's a question for you. It's B-Dub. Will we even have phones in 10 years, or are we just going to sit around silently mind-melding like a weird group project? I guess Samsung asked 2,000 people what they want phones to do by 2036, and some of these answers are a little ambitious. First, a phone that lasts a week on one charge. Someone else said it should charge without electricity just by movement, which is cool. My anxiety powers my phone now. Real-time language translation made the list, which honestly feels doable. Finally, you can argue with strangers online in any language. Then there's 3D holograms, meetings in hologram form, because regular meetings aren't already bad enough. And my favorite, phones that listen in and instantly give you helpful suggestions, which is just a polite way of saying, yes, we're done pretending privacy exists. Oh, and one that anticipates your thoughts and texts for you. So by 2036, we're officially too lazy to even be passive aggressive on our own.
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We've got your breakdown. Also, Corey Kent going to be checking in. If you have not heard his new song, Rocky Mountain Low, take a minute and stream it over the next couple days. It is straight fire. He's on the show in the next hour.

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0: It's B-Dub's Breakdown.
1: They announced that Miranda Lambert is officially part of this year's Daytona 500. And no, she's not driving the pace car. She's taking over the pre-race concert, which is basically NASCAR saying, let's start this thing loud. It'll happen during the 68th running of the Daytona 500, which is corporate speak for people are going to lose their minds before noon. Circle February 15th, fire up Fox, and prepare for Miranda Lambert to kick off the most American Sunday imaginable. Engines, guitars, and absolutely zero chill.
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6: And that's when I knew I was too drunk.
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8: 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Do raccoons have hands?
6: Did you say raccoons?
8: And he said, are you drunk? 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Inebriated.
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I would say this is an underestimate, but a recent poll said we lose over 300 hours of sleep per year due to revenge bedtime procrastination. Basically, that's intentionally staying up late to enjoy personal time, even knowing it will negatively affect our sleep. It's like you're going to be exhausted at work, not at home when you're having fun.

0: Texas. This one feels a little bit different.
1: I'm stoked about this song, and people are streaming it like crazy, and it's doing well at radio, and it's just doing all the things that you hope a song does when you're passionate about it, you know. And this is, to me, you know, this record in particular is kind of the evolution of all of the sounds and influences that I've always had through the years. But, you know, it takes a while to really dial your, like, sound, really dial it in.
0: What has been the most special thing that you've gotten reaction-wise to this compared to your other songs you've put out?
1: It's been definitely the most that anybody in the industry, any people in the industry have ever reached out and just been like, oh my gosh, dude, like, you guys created something that doesn't sound like anything else. I love it. It's so different. And the amount of texts and stuff that I've gotten from this song from other artists has been really cool too, because, you know, we're a community of artists, and it takes a lot to, you know, make us raise an eyebrow or perk our ears up at something.

0: That's a good, you know, litmus test as to, are you creating something unique? Is do other artists take notice and go, oh, that's pretty cool.
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7: 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I'm not a healthcare provider, just a young mother who lost her husband to this cruel disease. 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You can also contact nostomachforcancer.org for more information.
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would shred that 96% of people that made a New Year's resolution this year were at least somewhat confident that they could keep it. Also, 96% of people were lying to themselves.

0: We have all heard that line that it's just like riding a bike. Meaning once you learn it, congrats, your brain saves it forever. Yeah, the internet would like a word with you. People are naming skills that are the opposite of that. Full-on use-it-or-lose-it situations. Foreign languages? Gone. I don't remember a thing from Spanish class. Coding? Disappears faster than your patience during an app update. Flexibility? Blink wrong and your hamstrings file a missing persons report. Flying a plane made the list, which is comforting because nothing says sleep well tonight like knowing pilots get rusty. Same with heart surgery. Apparently, that's not a skill you want someone shaking the dust off. Also on the list, math, social skills, chess, golf, musical instruments, spreadsheets. You know, because Excel will absolutely turn on you if you ignore it too long. And my favorite, remembering passwords. We all know that one. The system's like, welcome back. Now tell me which childhood pet you lied about in 2012. Even riding a bike made the list. Turns out if you don't do it for 20 years, your body's like, yeah, we don't do that anymore. Moral of the story here, practice your skills or prepare to be aggressively embarrassed. Later on, later on,
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morbid. There's an app called Are You Dead or Dead Yet? It's been surging over in China. 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Maybe go outside, touch some grass, meet some people.

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0: I've been tapping my toe to that one since it dropped a few months back. 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

0: You know, it used to be kind of flattering when someone said, you know who you look like? Even in your head, you're thinking, yeah, if they bought him off Wish or Temu, it's B-Dub. Gen Z looked at that moment and said, nah, let's make it meaner. They've got a new word floating around, choppelganger. That's when you look like a celebrity's doppelganger, but worse. Same vibe, lower budget, same face, fewer upgrades. Chopped is now slang for unattractive, so a choppelganger is basically great value fame. And people are using it out loud, too, on purpose. Like, there's a woman on TikTok who said people call her Mick Jagger's choppelganger, which feels less like an observation and more like a drive-by insult. So, honestly, if you ever think someone's a choppelganger, we don't need to hear it. Some thoughts are inside thoughts for everyone's day. Later on, later on,
1: 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Now that's a killer deal.
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tomorrow, we continue our conversation with Corey Kent. It's B-Dub. And next week, Vincent Mason going to be on the show. 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
1: We spent all of 2025 saying, okay, eventually this dude has to slow down. And Morgan Wallen was like, nah, I'm good. His album, I'm the Problem, just climbed back to number one on the Billboard 200, moving about 85,000 units last week, because why not? It came out way back in May, took a little victory lap, and now it's sitting at 13 non-consecutive weeks at number one. Non-consecutive, which somehow feels more disrespectful, like I'll be back whenever. And yeah, it officially knocked Taylor Swift out of the top spot, ending her run with The Life of a Showgirl. No big deal, just casually ending a Swift streak. That gives Morgan 42 total weeks at number one for his career. That's eighth place all time, which means while we're out here trying to survive 2026, this guy's just collecting chart records like they're gas station snacks. That's your breakdown.
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promised you more details on the longest ride soon. I've got a meeting next week with the team at Fisher House on rollout dates and when we're going to do the ride, et cetera. And as soon as I know more, I'll definitely tell you on how you can get started with donating. And we're definitely going to open up fundraising to other people this year as a lot of people reach out saying, hey, I want to help out. So hopefully that's still the case. More on that coming up.

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0: 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You know, it is Friday Eve. You got to think about that.
1: Yes.
0: And then I think about Luke Combs, There Is No Love in Oklahoma. And maybe that's where my parents' family moved from. There was no love. You know where there's love?

0: show starts.
1: Yeah.
0: I got a new donkey. Watch this. Fiona made some new noises. It's a little bit different.
2: It sounds like a little siren.
0: She just calls the cops on us.
3: Hello. Welcome.
4: Welcome back.
1: Hi. Are you my waiter?
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7: 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Oh, waiter.
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10: 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I make my living on tips.
12: Tips

0: Yes, you do.
1: Well, let me pull one from my purse.
0: You know what? You are the only person I know that keeps avocados on the regular in your purse.
1: Yeah, I usually have one hanging out in there.
0: And if ever we go to a game show and they go, does anybody out here have an avocado purse? Trish does.
1: Yep, and I will win the $1 million.
0: That's right. I have a boiled egg, an avocado, and I have 106.7 on my driver's license. So there it is.
1: It's all tied together.
0: Today's a big day. It is Friday Eve, and we are going to get after it. The weather's great. The mood is fun. We got the Rawhide coming in this morning.
1: Yeah.
0: With some special Rawhide tickets.
1: Yep, that's always a fun time.
0: Yes, that's all going down today on KJ.
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3: 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Northbound 99, just north of Avenue 80, there's a hit and run, no injuries. An accident at Temperance and North now being cleared. And Avenue 308 was closed at Road 68 yesterday due to a fire. You're going to find that open this morning. KRC Safety reminds you to slow for the cone zones.
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7: Middle school students from Woodville Union School are getting major recognition for taking on one of Central Valley's biggest ag issues, groundwater depletion. Students Leonardo Sanchez, Jacqueline Savala, Brianna Castro, Ebony Sanchez, and Samuel Uresti took top honors at the Slick Rock Student Film Festival in Visalia with their documentary, What the Ground Remembers. The student-produced film explored how agriculture, climate change, and years of groundwater pumping are impacting the valley. Their project included visits to recharge basins, interviews with water experts, and hands-on environmental research throughout the year. More than 480 student films were submitted from five Central Valley counties, making the win even more impressive. The students' final message says it all. Water shaped the valley long before us, and now it's our turn to protect it.
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0: 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Trisha Dean's Nashville scene is on the way.
1: You're not going to believe what a 99-year-old grandma did at a concert.
0: Uh-oh. Do I want to know? I do.
1: Yes, you do.

0: 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I'm going to be at Visalia Kia for the Memorial Day sell-a-thon from noon to 2 on Ben Maddox in Visalia. But the best news is free tacos.
1: There we go. Everybody likes a free taco.
0: It's time for Trisha Dean in the Nashville scene.
1: Well, Ashley McBride, we got to talk to her at the ACMs as well, and she is one cool chick. But she has kept chapstick for 20 years.
0: 20 years?
1: Yeah,
0: why?
1: Yeah, because Dolly Parton gave it to her. And she says, I am not leaving this chapstick anywhere. So she has treasured it for over 20 years. And she says, I only use it on special occasions, but I don't use it anymore because it's 20 years old.
0: Wow, that's pretty cool, though.
1: Isn't that neat?
0: Yeah.
1: And then Kenny Chesney. He has just tied George Strait's record on Billboard's country airplay chart. He has a new song called Carry On. Let's hear it.
2: Carry On.

0: He has tied. Yeah, he's tied the one and only George Strait for all of these songs. And this is his number one song in his chart with 33 number one hits Chesney's had. That is an amazing career. But speaking of carrying on, there's a 99-year-old lady that loves to crowd surf, and she did it at... crowd surf, I did say that. Brantley Gilbert's Rock the Country Festival in Texas. So I guess this is nothing new for her because she's online. She's known as the Gangster Granny. If you look her up, she does tons of pranks. And she does not look 99 one peep, and I can't wait till she turns 100 and see what she does then.
1: Okay, if you crowd surf, that means basically they're handing you across, right?
0: Yes, you're like at everybody else's mercy going
1: along.
0: That's
1: a sea of hands checking your pockets.
0: And amongst other things, yeah. And I'm glad she didn't like break a hip. Like, what if they got her all off-kiltered and cattywampus? Like,
1: you can't do that to Gangster Granny. She'll come get you back.
0: I know. I'm Trisha Dean. That's your Nashville scene.
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4: We are in the hottest days of the week. Good morning, South Valley, and happy Thursday. Sunny and hotter today with highs in the mid-90s. Clear skies tonight, still pretty warm. Overnight lows in the upper 50s to low 60s. Sunny and hotter for your Friday with highs in the mid to upper 90s. A slow cool down begins Saturday and takes us through the Memorial Day holiday. Low 80s return on Tuesday. For Visalia, expect a high today of 95, overnight low of 59. Hanford's high also 95, overnight low 60 degrees. With Central Valley's most accurate forecast, I'm KC24 Chief Meteorologist AJ Fox.
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0: 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Yes, Chewbacca, I will tell them it's National Talk Like Yoda Day, so I guess I'm going to put on our Yoda filter, okay? This is a real thing.
1: Okay.
0: There it goes, and Talk Like Yoda Day is today.
1: Confused, I already am. Why backwards talking are we?
0: Because wise, it sounds. Smarter, you feel. Understand nothing, listeners will.
1: Like every staff meeting, sounds that does.
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0: A B cup on the verge of a C cup. I may be fashionable, I am.
1: Please button your shirt, you should.
0: Mayo cleavage, trending it is. Frightened, Central California is.
1: One chest hair away from a health code violation, you are.
0: Celebrate our day, what you do also day.
1: What exactly is our day?
0: No, I do not. But celebrate loudly, we shall.
1: Basically every day on this show, that is.
0: That is. Talk Like Yoda Day. Thank you, Chewbacca. It's K-Jug.
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3: 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Northbound 99, just north of Avenue 80, there's a hit and run, no injuries. An accident at Temperance and North now being cleared. And Avenue 308 was closed at Road 68 yesterday due to a fire. You're going to find that open this morning. KRC Safety reminds you to slow for the cone zones.
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1: Make sure you're listening in the 8 o'clock hour because we have two tickets to the Rawhide game, and they are the best seats in the house.
0: Yes, for you, and maybe a glass of whiskey.

0: Charlie Mornings, 106.7 K-Jug Country. So, I'm going to be at Visalia Kia, and this is going to happen on Saturday.
1: Yes.
0: And so, today we're supposed to be celebrating the end of the world in 2011, but it didn't happen.
1: Nope, we woke up the next day.
0: Yeah, so, I mean, if that's the case, I wouldn't have free tacos out at Kia on Saturday from 12 to 2.
1: Yeah, noon to 2 out there with some tacos. They were really good last time.
0: Yes, so come out and see it. It's free. But as I remember in 2011, they were saying, oh, it's it. The Mayan calendar's up and whatever.
1: Yep, and then the Judgment Day prediction and all that.
0: Yeah.
1: So everybody was going nutsos, I remember.
0: Yeah.
1: It was like a COVID, but before COVID.
0: Yeah, well, before that, there was the Y2K thing.
1: Yep.
0: And then we get into this, they've mathematically figured out 2011 on this date is supposed to be the end of the world. But once again, when the day ended, you're wrong. The world did not end. It was okay.
1: Yeah, May 21st came and then went, and we still had to go to work the next day.
0: Well, in other bad news, the world kept going, but gas is supposed to reach $10 a gallon. They're talking about that. And so right now we need to start thinking of our side hustle. How are we going to afford gas?
1: This is ridiculous.
0: Well, there's this new company out there. Mm-hmm. It's where you can win gas money just by being cool.
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5: Traffic brought to you by the Randy Hopper Golf Classic, May 22nd at Valley Oaks Golf Course. Northbound 99, just north of Avenue 80, there's a hit and run, no injuries. An accident at Temperance and North now being cleared. And Avenue 308 was closed at Road 68 yesterday due to a fire. You're going to find that open this morning. KRC Safety reminds you to slow for the cone zones.
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0: Friday mornings, 106.7 KJUG Country. It is time for the good, the bad, and the ugly, where we scour the internet to find something good, something bad, and something ugly.
1: Well, the good, it happened in Georgia. A therapy dog is being recognized for helping first responders address mental health challenges. So this dog, Bailey, is a 5-year-old Labradoodle Golden Doodle mix and loves to help first responders and hospital staff.
2: What Bailey does is put smiles on faces. For a long time, hospitals and other places have had therapy dogs for patients. Nothing for the providers. GMR started this program of providing therapy dogs for the providers, for those people who are already helping other people. Proud, humbled. That was amazing. I had no idea that he was getting awarded or getting recognized for that. With the dogs, it's 100% unconditional love. They're going to love you, and that's what I love so much about working with Bailey.
0: Very cool.
1: Yeah, we have a therapy dog here, and one of my friends does it and goes around all the hospitals and EMS and fire stations. Yeah, and she's also, I think it's a she, is a Labradoodle Golden Doodle mix.
0: Oh, that's awesome. In bad news, a high school accidentally served dessert made of baked dirt. Here's how it happened. Earlier in the day, students had baked potting soil as part of a science activity to sterilize it so they could do plant growth and study it, and you know, like a science project. Well, during the meal, there was some chaos in the kitchen, and servers were quickly putting food out, grabbed the dirt samples, and served them. Three of the students actually consumed it.
1: Oh, heavens.
0: Yeah. And they said, hey, it tastes like dirt. Right. You win. Ding, ding, ding. I mean, I ate dirt pies when I was a kid.
1: Yeah, I think everybody did. Pregnant people, if you're iron deficient, my aunt out with a spoon in the yard just eating dirt.
0: Mmm.
1: I know. It looks real weird. Just take an iron supplement.
0: In
1: the ugly today. So Jessica Simpson, she flew first class with her mama while her kids flew in coach. And guess who also walked through the plane door?
0: Who?
1: Her ex-husband, Nick Lachey.
0: Same flight?
1: Same flight. They didn't plan that at all. So they were going to Hawaii, and I guess Jessica Simpson's mom bought the ticket, she said, and put the kids in coach while her and her daughter were in first class.
0: Ironically, my wife and I were going to Hawaii with our two kids and a nanny.
1: Oh, nice. Okay.
0: Yeah. And I put them in coach.
1: No, you didn't.
0: Me and my wife, we had the miles. We were in first class. She goes, go check on the kids. So I go back there. And there, right in front of my kids, is from KRZR, Chris Daniels.
1: Oh, my gosh.
0: The morning show guy.
1: Yeah.
0: Who I know really well. And he goes, you're on this flight? Are you in first class? I go, yeah. But I left my kids right here behind you. Oh, so my.
1: How old were they at the time?
0: 4 and 7.
1: Are you kidding? No, you cannot do that.
0: Oh, I can, and I did. And it was the greatest flight ever. Because I was pina colada in the front. Hey, it works.
1: Absolutely not.
0: Yes. And that's why it's on the good, bad, and ugly. Because I'm an ugly parent, apparently.
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5: We are in the hottest days of the week. Good morning, South Valley, and happy Thursday. Sunny and hotter today with highs in the mid-90s. Clear skies tonight, still pretty warm. Overnight lows in the upper 50s to low 60s. Sunny and hotter for your Friday with highs in the mid to upper 90s. A slow cool down begins Saturday and takes us through the Memorial Day holiday. Low 80s return on Tuesday. For Visalia, expect a high today of 95, overnight low of 59. Hanford's high also 95, overnight low 60 degrees. With Central Valley's most accurate forecast, I'm KC24 Chief Meteorologist AJ Fox.
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1: Memorial Day is coming up, and we love to celebrate those who served. 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
0: We will be there. 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

0: 96.7 K Jug Country. So I brought a bag in this morning. You know, Trish, you're really good about bringing stuff here. You always bring plants and flowers and stuff, make the place smell better. and you're always very thoughtful. And so I was at the Tractor Supply yesterday, and I said, you know what? I'm going to get this for Trish, because one of the things we do here is we love agriculture. We're part about it. We, you know, we talk about it. I feel like farming is our life and our thing.
1: Yeah, we're surrounded by it for
0: sure. So go ahead and open the bag and see what's in there. Pull it out.
1: Oh.
0: Oh, do you know what it is?
1: I'm reading it. Strawberry growing kit. The peekaboo planter. Oh, those are cute. Where the little doodads.
0: It looks like a hummingbird feeder, kind of, but it's... Yeah, it's like those tomato thing, but this is to grow strawberries.
1: Yeah, okay. So there's 7 strawberry plants, the peekaboo planter, and the planting media, which is the soil and stuff. Okay, so you basically soak the little doodad.
0: Yeah.
1: Okay, that's
0: so we're
1: neat.
0: we're gonna start a strawberry plant thing. I can't, my house, the donkey and the miniature horse love to eat the strawberries and stuff, so
1: I have a lab and a golden retriever that love my zucchini and squash, so I just stopped.
0: It just doesn't work, does it?
1: No, yeah. Not at all.
0: All right, so I'm at Tractor Supply yesterday, and this lady comes up. She works there. She's like a manager, and she's handing out flyers to every line. Here we go, flash sale tomorrow. And I'm like...
1: Flash sale?
0: Flash sale. And I go, is that illegal? She goes, what do you mean? And I go, I don't think you're supposed to flash people. Oh. And she did not laugh at all. But the girl at the cashier goes, I guarantee that's on the radio tomorrow.
1: I love that she's a listener. The other one's like, we're not flashing anybody here, sir. This
0: is illegal. All hung up on the flash, and she didn't get it. But so there's your strawberry peekaboo. Oh, that's kind of flashy.
1: It is. Oh, peekaboo.
0: It's a little peekaboo. You are now officially a farmer, Trish.
1: Thank you.
0: Don't screw it up. It's K-Jug.
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3: 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A collision on Avenue 318 just west of Road 190 to watch out for, and a hit and run on Betty Drive at the 99. 198 at mile marker 11. Some maintenance is going to slow you down as well. And KRC Safety reminds you to slow for the cone zones.
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1: We got two tickets, and apparently they are the best seats in the house.
0: The best seats ever for the Rawhide for this Friday night. So there's a lot of stuff going on. We got more to tell you about that in the 8 o'clock hour. Someone's going to win these fantastic tickets. Luke Bryan.

0: 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I'm thinking Saturday. I just want free tacos. What do I do?
1: You go to Kia of Visalia.
0: Really?
1: Yeah, you're going to be there handing out the tacos.
0: 12 to 2, free tacos, and I want to see you.

0: Gnarly Mornings, 106.7 KJUG Country. And yes, by the sound of that organ, you know it is baseball time. We got Griffin here from the Rawhide. Tell me what's going on this weekend.
1: Well, Charlie, this is our America 250th celebration. Ooh. With Memorial Day weekend. We don't have 4th of July games this year, so this is our blowout to celebrate. And we're celebrating America's heroes this week. So each day this weekend, we're celebrating a group in the community. Tonight, it's our Teacher Appreciation Night. So any school staff that stops by our box office, all you got to do is show your ID. You get 4 free tickets to our Four Creeks pasture. All you got to do is stop by our ticket office with your ID.
0: And then what if you were the class clown? Does that count for anything?
1: I mean, if you got the school staff ID, whether you're you know, a teacher, administrator, janitor, you get those 4 free tickets. Friday night is going to be frontline workers. So again, you show your ID, you get the 4 free tickets. Saturday is always one of our most important days of the year. We'll be honoring our nation's troops. So nice. Any military members, retired, active, or reserve, you show your ID, you get 4 free tickets. We're going to be doing things all night to honor our nation's military. And then Sunday will be government employees. Again, show your ID, you get the 4 free tickets.
0: This is
1: all thanks to Congressman Vince Fong.
0: Oh, this is like America. I love it.
1: Yes, absolutely.
0: Wear your red, white, and blue.
1: And so the one other element, so tonight, Thursday night, you wear your red, white, and blue to the office. You'll also get a free ticket to the pasture thanks to Party Work. So
0: great
1: way to get some free tickets, enjoy some baseball. What's more Americana than some Memorial Day weekend? We're honoring our troops and enjoying some baseball under the sunshine.
0: So this year, have you seen any good fan catches? Any good, like, because I've been watching them on TV. Sometimes that ball's coming pretty high, pretty far.
1: Yeah, you know, bring if you're in the grandstands and, you know, we have seats that are very close to the action, bring your glove, you know, be ready. You know, either glove or, you know, I've seen some people do it with their beers. You know, you hold out the beer, the cup, whatever drink you got in there.
0: Okay, there's unspoken rules in baseball, right? I think one of them is if you catch it in your beer, you have to chug your beer.
1: Well, sure, of course. I mean, we can't enforce that, but absolutely. But
0: I think that's one of the unspoken rules.
1: Unspoken, for sure.
0: Going on Saturday.
1: Yeah, so Military Appreciation Night, we're honoring our troops. But also, if you're a Giants fan or an A's fan, we have a Barry Zito bobblehead giveaway for the first 500 fans, thanks to Rescom Pest Control. He pitched for the Visalia Oaks in 1999 and went on to win a Cy Young A's, World Series with the Giants. The first 500 fans get his bobblehead. Then we have a post-game drone show as well. And then Sunday, first 100 kids in Tipper's Kids Club will get that U.S. soccer-inspired jersey thanks to Valley Children's Healthcare and the Allen Law Firm.
0: This is great. Well, we should give out some tickets right now.
1: Yeah, let's do it.
0: What do you got?
1: So we've got 2 tickets, the right behind home plate. They are literally the best, some of the best seats you can get in professional baseball, only 18 feet from home plate to our first row. They're in our first row, and they're for Friday night, which not only is Frontline Workers Appreciation Night, but we have a soccer jersey giveaway for the first 350 fans, a U.S. soccer-inspired Rawhide jersey for the first 350 fans, thanks to 1852 Bruco and post-game fireworks.
0: All right, well, we're going to say caller 7 for 7th inning stretch right now.
1: All right.
0: Call 559-622-1440. 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
3: 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And a hit and run on Betty Drive at the 99. 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

0: Hello, K-Jug, who is this?
1: This is Erica.
0: Erica, you are caller 7.
1: All right.
0: You get to play a game, though. It's very tough. Are you ready? This is for Rawhide tickets Friday night, the best seats in the house.
2: Mm-hmm.
0: Do you know a lot about baseball, Erica?
1: A little bit.
0: All right. Rule number 265333 in the almanac is a very tough rule. So, the question is, what sport do the Rawhide play?
1: Baseball.
0: Yes, you win! Congratulations!
2: Woohoo! 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

0: 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One of my favorite things we do is, what the what? What happened?
1: So this one is a mystery roof poop.
0: Mystery roof poop.
1: We'll just start with that sentence.
0: Okay,
1: right?
0: There you go.
1: So there's a guy in Pasadena that noticed something weird on his roof of his guest house. So he was out in his backyard doing his own thing, cleaning up whatever. He said it wasn't leaves, it wasn't bird, and it wasn't a raccoon.
0: Raccoon. That's a very fancy way to say it.
1: I know that. Right? He looked up and saw what he described was four separate piles of stools, which is poo-poo,
0: yeah,
1: on his roof. And so a little later, he came face-to-face with what he believes was a culprit, a mountain lion in his backyard.
0: Oh!
1: Just chilling, licking his paws, having a good old day. But he had noticed some things missing or misplaced and whatnot. And then when he saw the poo-poo on the roof, he said, well,
0: there it is.
1: It's time to call the Humane Society. So they came out and they said, well, this particular mountain lion has been in the area since the Easton fire impact. So the fires have been bringing down wildlife because their habitat has been burnt down. So now they're in people's backyards and on roofs.
0: Well, I kind of live out in the country, and I remember one time I saw a game warden. And he was pulled over, and I just said, because he looked like he was looking for something.
1: Uh-huh.
0: And I said, well, what's going on? He goes, well... He goes, he knew me, and he goes,
1: okay,
0: oh, Charlie, he goes, I don't really know if you realize how many deer come through here. I go, really?
1: Oh.
0: And what that means, mountain lion.

0: lions. He goes, yep. they you wouldn't understand how many times mountain lions are near you. You just don't know.
1: Yeah.
0: They're right there.
1: Right. Well, there was one in Porterville. There was one in Tulare, just hanging out in the front yard. But
0: Exeter,
1: they're coming down from
0: there's
1: the
0: one in Exeter right there in the middle of downtown. It's a statue, but still pretty scary.
1: I go, scary if it comes to life like Jumanji, right?
0: Well, that's a cougar. Oh, and then right in front of the stag, there was an actual cougar.
1: Oh, dear.
0: A female. Oh. Going in. Did the stag.
1: Oh, gosh. Well, there's what with poop on the roof.
0: Poop on the roof. You never know. Who's pooping on the roof?
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4: We are in the hottest days of the week. Good morning, South Valley, and happy Thursday. Sunny and hotter today with highs in the mid-90s. Clear skies tonight, still pretty warm. Overnight lows in the upper 50s to low 60s. Sunny and hotter for your Friday with highs in the mid to upper 90s. A slow cool down begins Saturday and takes us through the Memorial Day holiday. Low 80s return on Tuesday. For Visalia, expect a high today of 95, overnight low of 59. Hanford's high also 95, overnight low 60 degrees. With Central Valley's most accurate forecast, I'm KC24 Chief Meteorologist AJ Fox.
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0: Saturday mornings, 1067 KJ Kendrick. Apparently, we are supposed to say that there are no actual cougars in front of the stag at Exeter.
1: Well, maybe except for Friday and Saturday night.
0: We apologize if we insinuated there were loose women in front of the stag. It's not true. Ella Langley, be her. Well, not her.

0: Gnarly Mornings, 106.7 KJ Country. Yes, Chewbacca, I will tell them it's National Talk Like Yoda Day, so I guess I'm going to put on our Yoda filter, okay? This is a real thing.
1: Okay.
0: There it goes, and Talk Like Yoda Day is today.
1: Confused, I already am. Why backwards talking are we?
0: Because wise, it sounds, smarter, you feel. Understand nothing, listeners will.
1: Like every staff meeting, sounds that does.
0: Strong with the force, K-Jug Country is.
1: Strong with coffee, you are.
0: A B cup on the verge of a C cup. I may be fashionable, I am.
1: Please button your shirt, you should.
0: Male cleavage, trending it is. Frightened, Central California is.
1: One chest hair away from a health code violation, you are.
0: Celebrate our day, what you do also day.
1: What exactly is our day?
0: No, I do not. But celebrate loudly, we shall.
1: Basically every day on this show, that is.
0: That is. Talk Like Yoda Day. Thank you, Chewbacca. It's K-Jug.
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3: 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A collision on Avenue 318 just west of Road 190 to watch out for. And a hit and run on Betty Drive at the 99. 198 at mile marker 11. Some maintenance is going to slow you down as well. And KRC Safety reminds you to slow for the cone zones.
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1: If you like tacos and some good deals on some cars, Kia of Visalia, you're going to be out there on Saturday.
0: What? 12 to 2? Tacos and cars? I'm in.

0: 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On the way, Trisha Dean's Nashville scene.
1: Would you keep chapstick for 20 years if someone special gave it to you?
0: Yes, I would.
1: We'll find out if somebody else did too.
0: I would apply it right now, too.

0: 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I'm going to be at Visalia Kia for the Memorial Day sell-a-thon from noon to 2 on Ben Maddox in Visalia. 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
0: It's time for Trisha Dean in the Nashville scene.
1: Well, Ashley McBride, we got to talk to her at the ACMs as well, and she is one cool chick. But she has kept ChapStick for 20 years.
0: 20?

0: years.
1: Yeah,
0: why?
1: Yeah, because Dolly Parton gave it to her. And she says, I am not leaving this chapstick anywhere. So she has treasured it for over 20 years. And she says, I only use it on special occasions, but I don't use it anymore because it's 20 years old.
0: Wow, that's pretty cool, though.
1: Isn't that neat?
0: Yeah.
1: And then Kenny Chesney. He has just tied George Strait's record on Billboard's country airplay chart. He has a new song called Carry On. Let's hear it.
2: Carry on.

0: He has tied. Yeah, he's tied the one and only George Strait for all of these songs. And this is his number one song in his chart with 33 number one hits Chesney's had. That is an amazing career. But speaking of carrying on, there's a 99-year-old lady that loves to crowd surf, and she did it at crowd surf. I did say that. Brantley Gilbert's Rock the Country Festival in Texas. So I guess this is nothing new for her because she's online. She's known as the Gangster Granny. If you look her up, she does tons of pranks, and she does not look 99 one peep, and I can't wait till she turns 100 and see what she does then.
1: Okay, if you crowd surf, that means basically they're handing you across, right?
0: Yes, you're like at everybody else's mercy.
1: That's
0: going
1: a
0: along.
1: Sea of hands checking your pockets.
0: And amongst other things, yeah. And I'm glad she didn't, like, break a hip. Like, what if they got her all off-kiltered and cattywampus? Like,
1: you can't do that to Gangster Granny. She'll come get you back.
0: I know. I'm Trisha Dean. That's your Nashville scene.
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0: Gnarly Mornings 106.7 K Jug Country. So it is Memorial Day weekend coming up, and then we got to tell you about a few things going on. But one of the things I really want to stress is that kids don't know this, right? And if you have kids, if you're a parent, it's kind of on you to teach your children why we're doing this.
1: Yeah.
0: Why they're not going to school on Monday. You know, there's a responsibility because that's, they don't know if you don't tell them.
1: Right. Memorial Day. Oh, what are we remembering? You know, you gotta tell them why we have this day off.
0: Exactly. And man, if you just go on YouTube and you find there's Ronald Reagan added some really great Memorial Day speeches. And I mean, things like that, that truly means something. And you don't have to go overboard, but it's your responsibility. If your kids don't know, it's because you haven't taught them yet.
1: Yes.
0: So, hey, you got all weekend. Make it happen, Captain.
1: That's right.
0: Not trying to be rude,
1: yep.
0: But if you want to help us eat free tacos, you can come see me Saturday.
1: Oh, yeah, you're going to be out at Kia from noon to 2.
0: Actually, I'll tell you this right now. If your kids don't know and you don't really know how to tell them, bring them by Kia, and I will sit down with your kids and tell them exactly why we have Memorial Day.
1: Uncle Charlie will tell them the story.
0: Uncle Charlie, and I'll give them a free taco.
1: There you go.
0: All right? So I think that's a very cool thing. And plus, we're going to be in Farmersville for the Memorial Day Parade. So I'm looking forward to that.
1: I haven't been in, well, me in parades, I haven't been in the Memorial Day Parade.
0: First time.
1: Yeah, so this one I'm really excited
0: about.
1: Yeah,
0: we're going to be out there. And like I said, teach your kids. Explain to them. Mm-hmm. Take some time. You know, there's a parade of flags. In fact, we're going to tell you coming up tomorrow how you can volunteer and help set the flags up because it's like 4,000 flags. And so in order to do that, they need your help. Mm-hmm. Well, tomorrow we're going to have someone here to tell us how you can help, how you get your kids involved, and it's a very cool thing.
1: Yes.
0: That's all right here on K-Jug.
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3: We are in the hottest days of the week. Good morning, South Valley, and happy Thursday. Sunny and hotter today with highs in the mid-90s. Clear skies tonight, still pretty warm. Overnight lows in the upper 50s to low 60s. Sunny and hotter for your Friday with highs in the mid to upper 90s. A slow cool down begins Saturday and takes us through the Memorial Day holiday. Low 80s return on Tuesday. For Visalia, expect a high today of 95, overnight low of 59. Hanford's high also 95, overnight low 60 degrees. With Central Valley's most accurate forecast, I'm KC24 Chief Meteorologist AJ Fox.
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1: Memorial Day is one of those days where you can hold two things at once. 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The men and the women who gave everything while serving this country.
0: Here's David Ball riding with Private Malone on K-Jug.

0: Gnarly Mornings, 106.7 K-Jug Country. One of my favorite things we do is, what the what? What happened?
1: So this one is a mystery roof poop.
0: Mystery roof poop.
1: We'll just start with that sentence.
0: Okay, right? There you go.
1: So there's a guy in Pasadena that noticed something weird on his roof of his guest house. So he was out in his backyard doing his own thing, cleaning up whatever. He said it wasn't leaves, it wasn't bird, and it wasn't a raccoon. Raccoon.
0: That's a very fancy way to say it.
1: I know, right? He looked up and saw what he described was four separate piles of stools, which
0: stools?
1: Is poo-poo.
0: Yeah.
1: On his roof. And so a little later, he came face to face with what he believes was a culprit, a mountain lion in his backyard.
0: Oh!
1: Just chilling, licking his paws, having a good old day. But he had noticed some things. Missing or misplaced and whatnot. And then when he saw the poo-poo on the roof, he said, well,
0: there it is.
1: It's time to call the Humane Society. So they came out and they said, well, this particular mountain lion has been in the area since the Easton fire impact. So The fires have been bringing down wildlife because their habitat has been burnt down. So now they're in people's backyards and on roofs.
0: Well, I kind of live out in the country, and I remember one time I saw a game warden. And he was pulled over, and I just said, because he looked like he was looking for something.
1: Uh-huh.
0: And I said, well, what's going on? He goes, well, he knew me. And he goes,
1: okay,
0: oh, Charlie, he goes, I don't really know if you realize how many deer come through here. I go, really?
1: Oh.
0: And what that means, mountain lions. He goes, you wouldn't understand how many times mountain lions are near you. You just don't know.
1: Yeah.
0: They're right there.
1: Right. Well, there was one in Porterville. There was one in Tulare, hanging out in the front yard. But
0: Exeter,
1: they're coming down from
0: there's
1: the
0: one in Exeter right there in the middle of downtown. It's a statue, but still pretty scary. I go,
1: scary if it comes to life like Jumanji, right?
0: Well, that's a cougar. Well, then right in front of the stag, there was an actual cougar.
1: Oh, dear.
0: A female.
1: Oh.
0: Going in. Did the stag.
1: Oh, gosh. Well, there's what the what with poop on the roof.
0: Poop on the roof. You never know. Who's pooping on my roof?

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1: Gina's on line 3.
0: I know why she's calling. It's someone's birthday today.
2: I was a little busy 27 years ago.
0: Yeah. What were you doing? Eating ice chips and pushing?
2: Eating chips. No, I wasn't quite pushing yet.
1: It was coming.
2: Not until this afternoon, but first person to ever call me mom.
0: Oh.
2: My son, Cody James Okerson.
0: Cody James Okerson, and how old is he today?
2: 27. My little doodle bug.
0: Oh, he's going to love that.
1: To be 27 again.
0: Happy birthday, doodle bug. I have never heard her say doodle bug in my life.
1: Oh, really? Now you won't stop saying it.
0: No, that is his new name. Where's old DB at?
2: Doodle bug.
0: Happy birthday, Cody, from your mom. To her little doodle bug.
2: Yes, sir. Love him to pieces.
0: It's Cody for Cody. I mean, it's...

0: 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I'm Vicky Pepper. Riley Green may not have gotten a nomination for Entertainer of the Year at the ACMs this year, but I think that's a very real possibility for next year. I mean, he keeps having hit after hit after hit, plus his work on CBS's Marshals and soon to be The Voice. The guy's everywhere.
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According to Luke Bryan, Jason Aldean has a tequila tank. Luke just can't understand how Jason can drink that much tequila. So, now I guess we know what shot to buy him when he plays the Save Mart Center on August 15th.

0: 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I'm Vicky Pepper. Coming up, the most nominated artist at this year's ACMs. Megan Maroney is next on K-Jug Country.
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5: Middle school students from Woodville Union School are getting major recognition for taking on one of Central Valley's biggest ag issues, groundwater depletion. Students Leonardo Sanchez, Jacqueline Savala, Brianna Castro, Ebony Sanchez, and Samuel Uresti took top honors at the Slick Rock Student Film Festival in Visalia with their documentary, What the Ground Remembers. The student-produced film explored how agriculture, climate change, and years of groundwater pumping are impacting the valley. Their project included visits to recharge basins, interviews with water experts, and hands-on environmental research throughout the year. More than 480 student films were submitted from five Central Valley counties, making the win even more impressive. The student's final message says it all. Water shaped the valley long before us, and now it's our turn to protect it.
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I'm Vicki Pepper. 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She

0: 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I'm Vicky Pepper. Coming up, a guy who says he really cut back on drinking after he became a husband and a bonus dad. Chris Jansen is next on K-Jug Country.
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106.7 K-Jug Country. Cody Johnson picked up two big trophies at this year's Academy of Country Music Awards, Male Artist of the Year and Entertainer of the Year. Meanwhile, when he's at home, he says he's just a softball coach. Stop.

0: 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My favorite part of the show, the drive-through lunch with your requests and dedications, is coming up at noon. 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

0: 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I'm Vicky Pepper. 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
2: Today we learned about Dolly Parton. She turned 80. And she has zero regrets, and she always just wanted to be a professional Dolly Parton.
3: 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I try to be who I am. And I've always said the one thing you could say about me is I'm a very professional Dolly Parton.
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3: I said, this is Tom Jones' house. And they said, well, let's go over there. And I said, no, we can't go in the yard. You know, they must have security. And they dared me to streak through the yard, because that was back when everybody was streaking. Right. And they kept daring me, and Double Dog dared me, and I just couldn't take it. So I just stripped down and ran across the yard and jumped back in the car and put my clothes on. And I don't think he saw me. But if he did, I didn't impress him much.
2: When Dolly does it, it's adorable. When I do it, it's a restraining order.
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10: Middle school students from Woodville Union School are getting major recognition for taking on one of Central Valley's biggest ag issues, groundwater depletion. Students Leonardo Sanchez, Jacqueline Savala, Brianna Castro, Ebony Sanchez, and Samuel Uresti took top honors at the Slick Rock Student Film Festival in Visalia with their documentary, What the Ground Remembers. The student-produced film explored how agriculture, climate change, and years of groundwater pumping are impacting the valley. Their project included visits to recharge basins, interviews with water experts, and hands-on environmental research throughout the year. More than 480 student films were submitted from 5 Central Valley counties, making the win even more impressive. The student's final message says it all. 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

0: 7K Jug Country with father of three, Kane Brown. I'm Vicky Pepper. Coming up, Hardy Supergroup, next on K-Jug Country.
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3: It may be hot now, but cooling for Memorial Day. Good afternoon, South Valley, and happy Thursday. Lots of sunshine today with highs in the mid-90s. Clear skies tonight. Overnight lows in the upper 50s to low 60s. And for tomorrow, you can expect it to be sunny and hotter with highs in the mid to upper 90s. No real threat for triple digits. A little cooler Saturday and a downward trend through the Memorial Day holiday. Low to mid-80s for the rest of next week. For Tulare, expect an overnight low of 59, Friday's high 96. Lemoore's overnight low 58, and on Friday, 97 degrees. With the Central Valley's most accurate forecast, I'm KC24 Chief Meteorologist A.J. Fox.
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0: 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I'm Vicki Pepper. 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

0: Hey, it's Gnarly Charlie from Mulligan's on Main, and I'm with...
1: Scott Wright. I'm one of the co-owners over at Mulligan's.
0: What is Mulligan's?
1: Mulligan's is an indoor golf facility.
0: I don't know. 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
1: I'd say that people are blown away by the realistic feel of the simulators and the accuracy of them.
0: You can actually work on your golf game indoors.
1: We even got pressure plates, high-speed cameras, where you can actually, you know, dial your game in. 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
0: 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Has anybody ever yelled, four?
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106.7 K-Jug Country. Riley Green is set to be a coach on season 30 of The Voice this fall, along with Michael Bublé, who is apparently a big fan of Riley Green, both as a musician and as a competing coach. Bublé is predicting that Riley is a future Voice winner.

0: I was too drunk.
1: One morning, went out to my car, and I had a traffic cone seatbelted to my passenger seat. I knew it had been a long night.
0: Now I knew it.
1: You guys are so funny. Have a great day.
2: Bye.
0: We're doing our drunk stories this morning.
2: I do. Kind of embarrassing.

0: anything, but I mean, if you knew my ex, I called him one night and I said, hey, what you doing? Sleeping like most people? I said, I just have a question. Do raccoons have hands?
1: Did you say raccoons?
0: And he said, are you drunk? Yep. And that's when I put his phone number as do not call. Inebriated.
1: I love it.
0: And that's how you knew I was drunk in the morning.
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12: It may be hot now, but cooling for Memorial Day. Good afternoon, South Valley, and happy Thursday. Lots of sunshine today with highs in the mid-90s. Clear skies tonight. Overnight lows in the upper 50s to low 60s. And for tomorrow, you can expect it to be sunny and hotter with highs in the mid to upper 90s. No real threat for triple digits. A little cooler Saturday and a downward trend through the Memorial Day holiday. Low to mid-80s for the rest of next week. For Tulare, expect an overnight low of 59, Friday's high 96. Lemoore's overnight low 58, and on Friday, 97 degrees. With the Central Valley's most accurate forecast, I'm KC.

97K Jug Country. According to his wife, Jelly Roll plans to give one of his Grammys to the Nashville Detention Center for inspiration to the kids to remind them that it's not too late to turn their lives around.

0: 106.7 K Jug Country with Ella Langley, who won more ACMs this year than anyone has ever won in a single year before. I'm Vicky Pepper. Did that make sense? Coming up, a song from Chris Jansen that is going out to everyone headed to the river for the long weekend. Next on K-Jug Country.
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Scotty McCreery is looking back at his 15 years as a recording artist with a new retrospective album called 15. It'll include four new songs and a collab with Josh Turner. It drops in July.

106.7 K-Jug Country. Bailey Zimmerman says he's really ready to meet the right person. He's trying to be patient and also trying not to be awkward. Like, he doesn't want to fist bump girls he's interested in, like he has in the past.

0: 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I'm Vicky Pepper. Coming up, a guy who popped the question to his longtime girlfriend earlier this year. Jackson Dean is next on K-Jug Country.
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7: It may be hot now, but cooling for Memorial Day. Good afternoon, South Valley, and happy Thursday. Lots of sunshine today with highs in the mid-90s. Clear skies tonight. Overnight lows in the upper 50s to low 60s. And for tomorrow, you can expect it to be sunny and hotter with highs in the mid to upper 90s. No real threat for triple digits. A little cooler Saturday and a downward trend through the Memorial Day holiday, low to mid-80s for the rest of next week. For Tulare, expect an overnight low of 59, Friday's high 96. Lemoore's overnight low 58, and on Friday, 97 degrees. With the Central Valley's most accurate forecast, I'm KC24 Chief Meteorologist A.J. Fox.
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Luke Combs stumbled onto a kid's lemonade stand in between shows last weekend in Manitowoc County, Wisconsin. Bought four drinks and gave the kids $120 plus a tip. And the only way I know how to pronounce Manitowoc is because of Making a Murderer.

96.7 K-Jug Country. It really seems to me that Megan Maroney prepared herself really well for this career. She studied marketing and accounting in school to help with the business aspect, but she was also an intern for Kristen Bush of Sugarland to help with the artistic side of things.

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0: 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I'm Vicky Pepper. Coming up, a guy getting inducted into the Country Music Hall of Fame later this year. Tim McGraw's next on K-Jug Country.
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1: It may be hot now, but cooling for Memorial Day. Good afternoon, South Valley, and happy Thursday. Lots of sunshine today with highs in the mid-90s. Clear skies tonight. Overnight lows in the upper 50s to low 60s. And for tomorrow, you can expect it to be sunny and hotter with highs in the mid to upper 90s. No real threat for triple digits. A little cooler Saturday and a downward trend through the Memorial Day holiday. Low to mid 80s for the rest of next week. For Tulare, expect an overnight low of 59, Friday's high 96. Lemoore's overnight low 58, and on Friday, 97 degrees. With the Central Valley's most accurate forecast, I'm KC24 Chief Meteorologist A.J. Fox.
2: Traffic's brought to you by Visalia GMC. Single collision South Valley, State Route 65 at Route 203 west of Lindsay up north. Semi-cab on fire at southbound State Route 145 at West Mount Whitney, Fresno. Multiple collisions there. School bus versus an entrance gate on North Valentine by Planet Fitness, Fresno. Two vehicles tied up East Adams at South Clovis west of Fowler. Two more on northbound 41 just north of Floral west of Selma. And a collision north Bryant at North Willow, Fresno. That's traffic. I'm Mike O'Neill.
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0: And a lot of things going on this week. Okay, so tomorrow, the Randy Hoppert Golf Classic, and that's going to be out at Valley Oaks Golf Course. Charlie's going to be there. And then you can catch up with Charlie on Saturday at Visalia Kia. He's out there from noon to 2, and then we'll all see you on Memorial Day at the Farmersville Memorial Day Parade. Big weekend around here, and we hope we come face-to-face with you. It's always nice when we do. Get ready for another half hour of nonstop music next.
1: 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In the South Valley, couple of collisions. Two vehicles tied up North Church, just north of Avenue 56, early March. Another State Route 65 at Route 203 west of Lindsay. Up north, semi on fire, southbound 145 at West Mount Whitney, Fresno. Also a small fire on the right-hand side of southbound 99 at the Ashland off-ramp. Collisions, hit and run on South Blythe at West Harlan. School bus first entrance gate on North Valentine. And two vehicles at East Adams at South Clovis, west of Fowler. That's traffic. I'm Mike O'Neill.
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3: 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Students Leonardo Sanchez, Jacqueline Savala, Brianna Castro, Ebony Sanchez, and Samuel Uresti took top honors at the Slick Rock Student Film Festival in Visalia with their documentary, What the Ground Remembers. The student-produced film explored how agriculture, climate change, and years of groundwater pumping are impacting the valley. 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More than 480 student films were submitted from five Central Valley counties, making the win even more impressive. The student's final message says it all. 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

0: Kelsey Hart, 106.7 KJO Country, is going to be in Woodlake this year for the free concert series show. Those are going so well. Can't wait to see you at one of them. 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
5: It may be hot now, but cooling for Memorial Day. Good afternoon, South Valley, and happy Thursday. Lots of sunshine today with highs in the mid-90s. Clear skies tonight. Overnight lows in the upper 50s to low 60s. And for tomorrow, you can expect it to be sunny and hotter with highs in the mid to upper 90s. No real threat for triple digits. A little cooler Saturday and a downward trend through the Memorial Day holiday. Low to mid 80s for the rest of next week. For Tulare, expect an overnight low of 59, Friday's high 96. Lemoore's overnight low 58, and on Friday, 97 degrees. With the Central Valley's most accurate forecast, I'm KC24 Chief Meteorologist AJ Fox.
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0: on Ward Drive at Avenue 384 Visalia. Two more on North Church, just north of Avenue 56, Early Mart up north. Semi on fire, southbound 145 at West Mount Whitney, still being worked Fresno. Multiple collisions, hit and run on South Blythe at West Harlan. Two vehicles tied up East Adams at South Clovis, west of Fowler. And North Bryant at North Willow, still an active scene Fresno. That's traffic. I'm Mike O'Neill.
1: Listen for the most accurate weather forecast in the South Valley. AJ Fox Weather throughout the day and brought to you by Linder Equipment Company on East Kern Street in Tulare.
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1067 Cajun Country, getting closer to a nice long weekend. I hope you've got plans. As for me, I'll be sitting on my hindquarters pretty much the entire time. My name

0: K Jug Country, George Burge and Luke Bryan. It's Ride, Ride, Ride. Rick McNeil here with the Drive at 5 coming up. And I don't know if you heard, but Kenny Chesney's new song, Carry On, is officially his 100th song on the Billboard's Country Airplay chart. That's amazing. It ties him for the most all time with George Strait. What a great record to hold. By the way, who's the runner-up? Garth Brooks has had 93 songs on Billboard's Country Airplay chart. Tim McGraw, 91. And Alan Jackson, 82. That's good stuff. We're going to play Kenny coming in just a few minutes on KJAC.
1: 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Looking good up and down the 99 across the 198 for your drive up north. Multiple collisions. A hit and run on South Blythe and West Harlan Fresno. Two vehicles still tied up East Adams at South Clovis, west of Fowler, and North Bryant and North Willow Fresno. Still an active scene. That's traffic. I'm Mike O'Neill.
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